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1: Here

God, how we thank you for the power of your word. Thank you that it has the power to wash us. Praise the Lord, O my soul, and forget not all his benefits. Remember everything you've done for us, God. We give you thanks tonight. I thank you for giving us your word.

Did you realize that God only asks us to give up those things that will in the end harm us and make our lives miserable? You see, Jesus died to give us the freedom to choose those things that are in our best interest. When we exercise our will to do right, we are simply experiencing the freedom that comes from being sons and daughters of God. The Apostle Paul puts it this way in Romans 6, verses 6 and 7. Our old sinful selves were crucified with Christ so that sin might lose its power in our lives. We are no longer slaves to sin. For when we died with Christ, we were set free from the power of sin. Will you be set free?

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I think his sorrow even made my brothers feel ashamed. And though I'd lost my closest brother, I knew God would carry him through the times that were ahead.

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Some are afraid to come to God because they know that sin displeases him. They forget that God hates sin, but he loves the sinner. So they don't need to be afraid. Through the prophet Ezekiel, God says, "For I have no pleasure in the death of one who dies, says the Lord God. Therefore turn and live." Jesus tells a parable of a prodigal son who asked for his inheritance before his father died, so that he could spend it on extravagant living. Once his money was gone, he lost all of his fair-weather friends and ended up working at a pig farm and eating pig's food. He decided to take his chances and return to his father to ask for a job as a servant. When his father saw him coming, he raced out and embraced him, rejoicing that his son had returned. Then he promptly called for a big party and reinstated him as his son. This is how God will treat us if we come to him just as we are.

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Yeah, operator. 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Information, give me long distance. Yeah, long distance? How about give me Jesus? Give me Jesus.